So good, it's dripping on wood. Get a ride in the internet, could go. Batman robbing it, bang bang cocking it. Queen Nicki, Miss Moscato, it's Frizz in the bottle, it's Nicki. Full throttle, it's oh oh. Swimming in the grotto, we winning in the lotto, we dipping in the pot of blue flow. So good, it's dripping on wood. Get a ride in the internet.

Every time my heart is beating, I can feel the recipe. I wonder if my day is coming, blame it on the entropy. My blood is pumping, I can see the end is right in front of me. 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
1: It doesn't matter if you love him or capital H-I-M, A-M, A-M, A-M, A-M. Just put your paws up.